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6: Perth's traffic on Smooth.
7: Watch out for a breakdown in Padbury on the Mitchell Freeway northbound at Hepburn Ave. Left emergency lane is blocked. Motorists outside the vehicle there proceed with caution. No hassles on the Kwinana or the Graham Farmer both ways. Northbridge Tunnel flowing well eastbound and westbound. Earlier crash has been cleared near Perth Airport. Tongan Highway southbound before Horry Miller Drive. All lanes open. Traffic moving well through there. And don't forget about those double demerits in play for the King's Birthday long weekend. Take it easy on the roads and drive with care. That's the latest traffic on Smooth FM Perth.

0: I'm Marianne Harris. Good morning. Federal senators are demanding the OpenAI chief executive appear before a parliamentary inquiry. The tech giant has admitted its autonomous agents have breached dozens of international organisations, including our Medicare. Prime Minister Anthony Albanese warns human oversight is slipping as AI expands, while the coalition's accusing the government of not prioritising our cyber defences. A nationwide advertising blitz is being launched, alerting Aussies to the signs of bird flu. The educational campaign will run across social media, TV and radio for 6 weeks to ensure everyone knows what signs to look out for and how to protect their pets. Some Aussie families are struggling to find childcare after the federal government froze visas for overseas au pairs. The sudden pause was designed to reduce overall immigration numbers, but has left hundreds of live-in helpers stuck overseas. Parents say they're now facing high costs and may have to quit their jobs to stay home with their kids. The federal government has ruled out reintroducing a cut to the fuel excise despite rising fuel prices. Researchers warn diesel prices could reach $4 a litre, placing greater pressure on Aussies already struggling to make ends meet. Overseas, and the death toll continues to rise in what's believed to be a gas explosion that's destroyed a holiday rental in Athens. So far, it's claimed 6 lives. And dare I even say it, but analysts say it's almost certain that the Reserve Bank will raise interest rates when it meets on Tuesday. To sport, and history has been made with the Brisbane Lions winning a third consecutive AFL Premiership. They came from behind in the final quarter to beat the Fremantle Dockers 96-89 in front of a crowd of 123,000 people at the MCG. Brisbane coach Chris Fagan's now weighing up whether or not to retire. Round 7 of the AFLW will continue today when Adelaide hosts Fremantle, and the Wallaroos have overcome a 10-5 deficit at halftime to win their Global Series clash with Scotland 30-10. And that's the latest from the newsroom.
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0: Aretha Franklin on Smooth This Morning, Freeway of Love. Nice, if you're on a road trip for the school holidays. See what I did there? What's your favourite game that you played in the car, either when you were a kid or maybe with your kids? Spotto, we all do Spotto in our family. We still actually do it, and I'm embarrassed to say. I Spy, that is always lots of fun. But if you are doing a trip this morning, travel safe and enjoy the music. I'm glad you've got Smooth on. I've got a Fleetwood Mac favourite right after the break, and you're with Mel Doyle.
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2: Perth's traffic on Smooth.
16: Watch out for a breakdown on the Mitchell Freeway northbound at Hepburn Ave. Left lane closed, vents at a response. Towing service on site. Proceed there with caution. Roadworks on the Mitchell Freeway southbound entry ramp from Carinup Road closed there until 5 a.m. on Wednesday. Detours in place via Carinup Road at Cedric Street and Stevenson Ave. The Kwinana Freeway looking good top to tail. No hassles on the Graham Farm or through the Northbridge Tunnel eastbound or westbound. And don't forget double demerits in force for the King's Birthday long weekend. Take it easy, drive with care. That's the latest traffic on Smooth FM.

0: Well, Mel Doyle with you and living it up for a Sunday morning on Smooth. So much great music. We will also do a check of the traffic for you and the news right after this break. And then I promise to get back into it. I've got Janet Jackson on the way with Runaway.
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13: Watch out for traffic lights blacked out in Padbury, intersection of Whitfords Ave and the Mitchell Freeway. Slow down, give way to your right. Roadworks, Mitchell Freeway southbound entry ramp from Carinup Road is closed there until 5 a.m. Wednesday. Detours in place via Carinup Road, Cedric Street and Stevenson Ave. The Kwinana Freeway looking good top to tail. The hassles on the Graham Farm or through the Northridge Tunnel eastbound or westbound. And a reminder, double demerits are still in play for the King's Birthday long weekend. Take it easy on the roads and drive with care. That's the latest traffic on Smooth FM Perth.

0: I'm Marianne Harris. Good morning. According to the government, cracking down on AI standards will be key to avoiding future security system breaches. This comes days after our Medicare system was hacked. Here's Senior Labor Minister Murray Watt.
1: I think that the events of this week have demonstrated why it is so important that the government has taken the action that we have, both here domestically by reviewing and working towards AI standards, and of course the work that we're doing internationally with the Prime Minister pressing this point at the United Nations.
0: But the opposition is criticising the government's response, accusing the PM of leaving Australia dangerously exposed. Here's what Deputy Liberal Leader Jane Hume had to say.
2: The government detected this breach because OpenAI told them. If OpenAI hadn't have fessed up and said, hey, accidentally we breached your Medicare system, we wouldn't even know. So what does that say about Services Australia's cybersecurity defences?
0: Lifesavers say beaches patrolled by shark drones will be the best place to swim over summer. Surf Life Saving New South Wales Chief Executive Steve Pearce says the devices have helped spot over 360 sharks in New South Wales alone.
3: We've got around 90 beach covered dawn to dusk by drones. They'll be here right throughout summer. So go to the Shark Smart app, you'll find the beaches where all these drones are protected, and that will be the place to swim and surf this summer.
0: Queenslanders have stockpiled almost 18,000 more guns this year, reigniting calls for a firearm register to be prioritised. Overseas and renewed efforts to resolve the Middle East conflict have stalled after the US president rejected Tehran's latest peace proposal. Donald Trump argues the terms aren't good enough. And a Scottish grandmother has earned a Guinness World Record, named the oldest female Fortnite streamer on Twitch. She's 78. To sport, in case you haven't heard, the Brisbane Lions clawed their way back from the brink of defeat to win the AFL Grand Final. They came from behind in the final quarter to beat the Fremantle Dockers 96-89 in front of a crowd of 123,000 at the MCG. Brisbane coach Chris Fagan's now weighing up whether or not to retire. Meanwhile, Lachie Neale has admitted what we've suspected. He's played his last game for the Lions. The 33-year-old is expected to join Collingwood. And the Wallaroos have overcome a 10-5 deficit at halftime to win their global series clash with Scotland 30-10. And that's the latest from the newsroom.
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5: Oh, there is something special about springtime Sundays, so let's make the most of it and get physical very soon with ONJ. But right now, the big O, Roy Orbison, you got it. Smooth.

0: Spice Girls on Smooth FM. Good way to get the day going. It is a Sunday. Weekends feel good with a perfect playlist. You're with Mel Doyle on Smooth, with a lot of love for our Year 12 students, taking hopefully a little bit of time out through the school holidays, getting ready for exams in just a few weeks, and that sigh of relief from all the parents. Good luck. Hope it goes well. I've got some great music coming up. They'll help you feel good. Wilson Phillips and Hold On, next on Smooth.
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20: Perth's traffic on Smooth. Watch out for traffic lights blacked out in Padbury, intersection of Whitfords Ave and the Mitchell Freeway. Slow down, give way to your right. Roadworks, Mitchell Freeway, southbound entry ramp for Caronup Road, closed until 5am Wednesday. Detours in place via Caronup Road, Cedric Street and Stevenson Ave. The Kwinana Freeway, looking good top to tail. No hassles on the Graham Farmer Freeway in both directions. Northbridge Tunnel, smooth going eastbound and westbound. Don't forget, double the merit, Siren Force for the King's Birthday long weekend. Take it easy, drive with care. That's the latest traffic on Smooth FM Perth.

0: Move on your radio. I reckon that one hits just right for our Sunday morning. Thank you for being with me, Melissa Doyle. Richard Wilkins is in next. He's got Tears for Fears. Lots of great songs. I know you'll love them all with him. So you enjoy that and enjoy your day. I'll be back with you bright and early next weekend from 6 on Smooth. Bye.
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16: Perth's traffic on Smooth.
17: No crashes, lights out or breakdowns to report for your Sunday morning run-in. Checking out the freeways, the Mitchell, Kwinana and Graham Farmer travelling well both ways. Northbridge Tunnel smooth going eastbound and westbound. Look out for roadworks. Mitchell Freeway southbound entry ramp from Carinut Road closed there until 5am Wednesday. Detours are in place via Carinut Road, Cedric Street and Stevenson Ave. In Hammersley, Reed Highway patchy both ways at Arundel Road. And don't forget double demerits in force for the King's Birthday long weekend. Drive with care. That's the latest traffic on Smooth FM Perth.

0: I'm Marianne Harris. Good afternoon. The Brisbane Lions are being applauded after their thrilling win in the AFL Grand Final over Fremantle. Over 123,000 people gathered at the MCG to watch the live action. The favourites were trailing by 17 points late in the game, only to kick the final four goals in the last 4 minutes to record a hat-trick of Grand Final triumphs. The final score, 96-89. The family of the New South Wales Police Constable killed in a car crash while responding to a job have visited the scene of the accident in Sydney. Mia Lay was killed when the police car she was travelling in hit a tree. The impact so severe, the car was cut in two. Her partner, also a police officer, Daniel Vasquez, is devastated.
1: I've just lost the love of my life. She will be missed by everyone.
0: A critical incident investigation into the cause of the accident is ongoing. Victoria is likely to adopt Jack's Law no matter who wins November state election. This will give police the power to search anyone in public for weapons. The federal government has ruled out reintroducing a cut to the fuel excise despite rising fuel prices. Researchers warn diesel prices could reach $4 a litre, placing greater pressure on Australians already struggling to make ends meet. Police officers in Queensland have avoided dismissal despite more than 5,000 complaints being made against them. Overseas in Bangkok's been declared a disaster zone after days of continuous heavy rain has caused widespread flooding in parts of the Thai capital. Many roads and homes have been completely submerged, with almost 300 millimetres falling since Thursday, with more rain expected to come. And those with B-negative and A-negative blood types are encouraged to roll up a sleeve and donate with life blood where possible, as supplies of these types are running low. To sport and recapping, the Brisbane Lions came from behind to beat Fremantle in the final minutes of the match and be crowned AFL Immortals. Lions coach Chris Fagan on his side's comeback.
2: I must admit, sitting there on the bench, I thought that might have been a bridge too far. But as it turned out, we responded immediately, found some momentum from somewhere and were able to get across the line.
0: In the NRL, the Panthers and the Knights will battle it out this afternoon for a spot in the finals next week. And the Wallabies take on defending champions, the Springboks, in the Mandela Challenge plate at Perth Stadium tonight. And that's the latest from the newsroom.
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4: Sunday morning, feeling good on Smooth. Nice to have you with us. It's about to get better, incidentally, to the energy of Prince very soon. And this is the song that's going to jumpstart your day. Here's Shania Twain on Smooth.

0: I love me some Bruno Mars on a Sunday morning? I just might. Of course, Bruno heading our way early next year with the Romantic Tour. He is such a great artist, I reckon. Richard Wilkins here on Smooth. Well, it is school holidays, and sometimes you need a day at home to, you know, watch some movies, make some popcorn, stay in your PJs all day. 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Sheep Detectives is a lovely film. And Zootopia 2, just some suggestions. There you go. Boogie Wonderland from Earth, Wind and Fire. That is sorted and locked in. They're coming up very soon. And Cher is next on Smooth.
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20: In Hammersley, Reed Highway, busy both ways at Arundale Road. Royal Show traffic slow going around the Claremont Showgrounds right now on Ashton Ave and Greylands Road both ways. The freeways are moving well for your Sunday run-in at Quinana Mitchell and Graham Farmer. Northbridge Tunnel smooth going eastbound and westbound. Watch out for roadworks. Mitchell Freeway southbound entry ramp from Carinup Road is closed there until 5 a.m. Wednesday. Details in place via Carinup Road, Cedric Street and Stevenson Ave. Don't forget double demerits in force. That's the latest traffic on Smooth FM Perth.
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0: Well, that is how we do it on a Sunday on Smooth. Richard Wilkins keeping you company. And if you're listening on the Smooth player, pump a little volume on. Queen and David Bowie are next on Smooth.
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8: Checking the freeways for Mitchell, looking good, top to tail. Heading south on the Kwinana, busy Ankersall Road to Thomas Road. No hassles on the Graham Farmer Freeway. Northbridge Tunnel travelling well eastbound and westbound. In Hammersley, Reid Highway on the brakes both directions there at Arundel Road. Royal Show traffic slow going around the Claremont Showgrounds right now on Ashton Ave and Greylands Road in both directions. And don't forget about those double demerits in force for the King's Birthday long weekend. Take it easy and drive with care. That's the latest traffic on Smooth FM Perth.

0: I'm Marianne Harris. Good morning. The Dockers will fly home today, disappointed in their loss to the Lions in yesterday's nail-biter. A late four-goal blitz propelled Brisbane to a monumental 96-89 grand final victory, securing a third straight AFL premiership. There were tearful scenes at the MCG amongst players and fans after the loss. Despite being on the losing side, Dockers' Shea Bolton received the prestigious Norm Smith Medal for his outstanding performance during the game. Dockers' coach says his players shouldn't be too hard on themselves.
1: We play an imperfect game that is full of mistakes. In every game that they've played across their football career, they would have made plenty of mistakes. And it just feels a little bit bigger right now because of what was on the line. But don't be too hard on yourself. We would have won together and we lost. We lose together. So have each other's back.
0: Federal senators are demanding the OpenAI chief executive appear before a parliamentary inquiry. The tech giant has admitted its autonomous agents have breached dozens of international organisations, including our Medicare. PM Anthony Albanese warns human oversight is slipping as AI expands, while the coalition's accusing the government of not prioritising our cyber defences. Overseas and peace efforts in the Middle East have again stalled after Donald Trump rejected a new proposal from Iran to reopen the Strait of Hormuz in exchange for the lifting of American sanctions and a ceasefire. President Trump dismissed the plan as unacceptable, claiming Iran was only seeking a deal because it was losing the war. Still overseas, and hundreds of thousands of people have cheered and greeted Pope Leo in the centre of Paris for a giant open-air mass. And 77-year-old Lionel Richie is returning to his role as a judge on American Idol after recently undergoing a heart procedure. To sport and recapping, the Brisbane Lions have won the final in front of more than 100,000 fans at the MCG. Coach Chris Fagan was awarded the Jock McHale Medal. Here he is after the game.
2: My boys, they've got a stack of heart and they know how to fight their way right to the end, and we've been able to do that 2 weeks in a row, and now we've got three premierships in a row to show for it.
0: And the Perth Wildcats have had another tight victory, this time against the New Zealand Breakers, just two nights after a one-point win over the Adelaide 36ers. Dylan Windler and Thursday night's hero Elijah Pepper combined for 51 points to take a 97-93 point victory and move to third on the ladder. And that's the latest from the newsroom.
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4: Well, it's a Sunday, the best day of the week, I reckon. I hope you're having a wonderful weekend. Another footy season done and dusted. So if you're in recovery mode, we have got you covered. There's always the rugby, the Wallabies versus the Box, the Savo at Optus Stadium. Going to be a big one. 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

0: The great Daryl Braithwaite on Smooth, One Summer. Love that song, Daryl. I hope you're doing well, mate. Richard Wilkins here on Smooth. Tomorrow, the Video Music Awards happen in LA. Madonna opening the show, her first VMAs performance in 23 years. Where did they go? Taylor Swift getting a brand new honour just for something completely different. The inaugural Artist Director's Honour, recognising her work for directing music videos and visual projects. Nirvana are going to receive the Michael Jackson Video Vanguard Award. Snoop Dogg hosting. It's going to be a big show. It always is. The MTV Video Music Awards happening tomorrow. Pharrell Williams is going to make us very happy after a quick break.
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9: Perth's traffic on Smooth.
13: No crashes, lights out or breakdowns to report for your Sunday morning run-in. The Mitchell Freeway looking good top to tail. Heading south on the Kwinana, slow going Agatol Road to Thomas Road. Northbound on the Kwinana looking good. In Hammersley, Reid Highway patchy both ways there at Erindale Road. Royal Show traffic busy around the Claremont Showgrounds, Ashton Ave and Greylands Road in both directions. No hassles on the Graham Farmer Freeway. Northbridge Tunnel smooth going eastbound and westbound. And don't forget double demerits are enforced. Drive with care. That's the latest traffic on Smooth FM Perth.

0: Well, Sundays are all about making you feel good on Smooth. I hope we're doing the trick. Richard Wilkins with you. October, only a few days away, so if it's a busy time at your joint, we might as well have some fun. I've got Huey Lewis in the news and the Human League next. 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
11: Perth's traffic on Smooth.
12: Checking the freeways for your Sunday run-in. The Mitchell looking good both ways. Heading south on the Quinana, busy Rolly Road to Thomas Road. The Quinana northbound, underpace Mortimer Road to Rolly Road. Hammersley Reed Highway, active both directions at Arundel Road. Royal Show traffic, slow going around the Claremont Showgrounds, including Ashton Ave and Greylands Road both ways. Don't forget about those double demerits in play for the King's Birthday long weekend. Take it easy, drive with care. All the other majors are looking good. No hassles on the Graham Farmer or through the tunnel. That's the latest traffic on Smooth FM Perth.

0: Hello, I'm Marianne Harris. After losing yesterday's grand final, there's more bad luck for Dockers fans heading home following the defeat at the hands of the Brisbane Lions. Stormy weather around the country yesterday has resulted in a spate of flight delays and cancellations. Virgin's cancelled 4 early morning flights from Melbourne to Perth, while a Qantas flight was delayed by the inbound aircraft, affecting hundreds of travellers. Peace talks have stalled again after Donald Trump rejected a new proposal from Iran to reopen the Strait of Hormuz. Tehran offered a 7-day framework to restore shipping lanes and restart nuclear talks in exchange for the lifting of American sanctions and a ceasefire. The president dismissed the plan as unacceptable, claiming Iran was only seeking a deal because it was losing the war.
1: We're winning tremendously. We have total control of the Hormuz Strait. Massive amounts of oil are coming out. Last night we had 29 ships come out. They want to make a deal, and I think that's fine. I like making a deal too.
0: But failure to reopen the Strait is bad news for fuel prices. The continued conflict is pushing up the cost of fuel in Australia, with experts warning the international oil price will almost certainly rise further. This comes as the federal government ruled out a further cut to the fuel excise. The heads of OpenAI and Anthropic have been called to face a Senate committee following a wave of unauthorised cyber breaches by rogue AI agents. Overseas, in extreme weather is inundating Thailand's capital, where a flood emergency is being declared. And those with B-negative and A-negative blood types are being encouraged to roll up a sleeve and donate with lifeblood where possible, as supplies of these types are running low. To sport and recapping, the Brisbane Lions came from behind to beat Fremantle in the final minutes of the match and be crowned AFL Immortals. Lions coach Chris Fagan on his side's comeback.
2: I must admit, sitting there on the bench, I thought that might have been a bridge too far. But as it turned out, we responded immediately, found some momentum from somewhere and were able to get across the line.
0: In the NRL, the Panthers and the Knights will battle it out this afternoon for a spot in the finals next week. And the Wallabies take on defending champions, the Springboks, in the Mandela Challenge plate at Perth Stadium tonight. And that's the latest from the newsroom.
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4: 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Thank you for making us part of your Sunday. I hope you join Kelly Golding tomorrow on the More Music Brekkie Show from 5:30 a.m. She has absolutely the best music to start your day. All right, time to dream with Gabrielle.

0: Oh, I can't stop thinking about that movie. Well, it's Saltburn every time I hear that. Yeah. Sophie Ellis-Bextor with Murder on the Dance Floor. Richard Wilkins keeping you company. More Feel Good is coming your way with Ace of Base next on Smooth.
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0: Oh, the great George Michael and Andrew Ridgeley, better known as Wham, Wake Me Up. Before you go on Smooth, it's Richard Wilkins here. Well, there's a new Tom Cruise movie. I'm sure you knew about that. They had the world premiere in London during the week. Tom plays a wealthy, eccentric oil tycoon. But I've got to tell you that this movie is not what you think it is. But look, if you're a Tom Cruise fan, this is him as you've never seen him before, and you will have plenty to talk about on the way home, let me just say that. It's in cinemas later this week, so go see it if you're a Tom fan. You'll love it. John Goodman also in the cast. The Cranberries are coming up with their Dreams next on Smooth.
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0: Oh, there you go. More music. The perfect company on Smooth for your Sunday afternoon. Richard Wilkins signing off. Thank you for joining us today. David will continue the feel good with an In Excess song you're going to love. I love them all. You enjoy with him, and I'll be back next weekend. Till then, be good, be kind, and be careful. This is Smooth.
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18: Ancatel and Bertram Coronado Freeway struggling with long weekend traffic this afternoon. The run is rather slow both ways around the usual pinch points, and reports of a problem there affecting the southbound run as well. At Claremont, the Royal Perth Show continues. Busy traffic in the area all afternoon and into the evening for the likes of Greylands Road, Shenton Road and Ashton Avenue, among others. At Burswood, international rugby at Optus Stadium this afternoon with the match getting underway after 5 o'clock. Expect busy traffic in the area there as well. At Stirling, some slow traffic southbound on the Mitchell Freeway around Cedric Street. That's the latest traffic on Smooth FM Perth.
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5: 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You know what that means? Get the dancing shoes on. Here's Kim Wilde.

0: waiting for a star to fall. It's David Campbell here. Your Sundays feel good on Smooth. And Tay Tay has given an early Christmas present for the Swifties. She's dropped her new song, Patient Zero, and maybe the biggest meme of the year, when Travis scored his touchdown and she's pointing at her ring. Yeah, that's right. Already it's gone viral. And she's going to be at the VMAs. So since we're back in Taylor's era again, I'm going to play Love Story next on Smooth.
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0: Oh, that's so good. I love it. It's David Campbell here. And speaking of good, how incredible was Kylie yesterday at the AFL? I mean, no matter what the result, I don't care which, I'm not going to choose sides. I'm going to choose Kylie's side. She won the day for me. So I'm going to play one of my all-time favorite Kylie tracks, Better the Devil You Know, next on Smooth.
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13: Agatil and Bertram, easy come, easy go for the Kwinana Freeway, with the run improving dramatically in the last hour after earlier heavy traffic both north and southbound through the area. An earlier southbound issue has now cleared. At Claremont, the Royal Perth Show continues. Busy traffic in the area all afternoon and into the evening for the likes of Greylands Road, Shenton Road and Ashton Avenue, among others. At Burswood, international rugby at Optus Stadium this afternoon. The match getting underway after 5 o'clock. Expect busy traffic there as well. At Stirling, slow traffic continues southbound on the Mitchell Freeway. That's the latest traffic on Smooth FM Perth.
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0: Huge Sunday vibes here on Smooth. Let's dive into the school holidays feeling good. It all starts with some Kylie.

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0: David Campbell here on Smooth. There goes Bruno Mars, locked out of heaven. But hopefully he'll be able to come down to Australia. We'll let him in. Hey, I hope you're all feeling great out there. Are you going to go to the movies? And I want to speak to my older teens here and my young horror heads. Resident Evil, the Zach Cregger reboot, is incredible. It's super scary, jump scares, but it's super funny as well. It feels like you're in a first-person game. It is the most amazing time. So check that out in the cinemas and let me know what you think. I don't often suggest horrors, but this one felt special. Stevie Wonder's announced he's going back on the road for the 50th anniversary of one of his classic albums. I'm going to play him next on Smooth.
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0: That's how we roll here for a Sunday session on Smooth. It's David Campbell here. Big week. We need to be quiet. Shh. Don't speak. No. Shh. No stop. No doubts next on Smooth.
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21: At Stirling on the Mitchell Freeway, a crash around the exit to Caronup Road is affecting southbound traffic approaching the exit, with traffic slowing in the area momentarily. Not far away, reports of a problem on the Reed Highway as well at Hammersley around the Mitchell Freeway and Erindale Road. Seeing delays there for the eastbound run for the most part. Anketil and Bertram, easy come, easy go for the Corona Freeway, with the run improving dramatically both north and southbound through the area after earlier heavy traffic. At Claremont, the Royal Perth Show continues. Busy traffic in the area all afternoon and into the evening for the likes of Greylands Road, Shenton Road and Ashton Avenue. That's the latest traffic on Smooth FM Perth.
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0: Post-grand final session on a Sunday, my friends. How are you feeling, Dockers fans? Oh, too many meat pies, too many chicken wings, too much of other things. Well, back to work tomorrow. Whatever you do, though, start the day feeling positive with Kelly G in the morning with the More Music Breakfast Show. But right now, here's Rick Astley.
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0: Martika there, feeling the earth move on a Sunday here on Smooth. It is David Campbell here. The MTV VMAs are tomorrow. It's going to be huge. There's going to be a big tribute to George Michael. It's going to be incredible. Ray's going to be singing in that. But it's had so many iconic moments. Now, Madonna, who's nominated for 11 tomorrow again, remember when she kissed Britney and Christina? My Lord, that stopped the world. And then I'm going to let you finish, but then Kanye interrupted Taylor at her acceptance speech in defense of Beyonce. So imagine the wonderful chaos we're going to be fed tomorrow on our socials. I love it. Here's some MJ on the way. We'll be right back on Smooth.
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0: Campbell here, handing over to Ty Frost. He's got George Michael on the way. He's got Lionel Richie. Get better, Lionel. We're behind you. I'm going to be back next weekend from 1 o'clock. Until then, love you. Bye.
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13: At Claremont, the Royal Perth Show continues. Busy traffic in the area all afternoon and into the evening for the likes of Greylands Road, Shenton Avenue and Ashton Avenue, among others. At Burswood, international rugby at Optus Stadium this afternoon with the match getting underway after 5 o'clock. Expect busy traffic in the area there as well. At Stirling on the Mitchell Freeway, a crash around the exit to Caronup Road now cleared for the southbound run, but the Mitchell remains slow southbound around Cedric Street. Not far away, still seeing some slow traffic eastbound as well for the Reid Highway after an earlier incident in Hammersley around the Mitchell Freeway and Erindale Road. That's the latest traffic on Smooth FM Perth.
14: 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Thanks to David Campbell for all those tunes. Hello, my name's Ty. More feel-good songs for you. Here's Sugar Babes.
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0: 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Ooh, I gotta have faith. Because I gotta have faith. I gotta have faith.
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0: Britney Spears, Feels Good for the Weekend here at Smooth. More music and less talk. And I got on some Lionel Richie for you, Dancing on the Ceiling. He's been in and out of hospital recently. He underwent a procedure and his representative said it went perfectly, but he's going to take a bit of time away from the stage. Rest and recoup, Lionel. 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

0: 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It's Smooth FM. 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Hello, it's Ty. Keeping you company until 9 o'clock, and then as he does 7 nights a week, always very nice company at that time of night. It's Mr. Cameron Daddo. He's here tonight at 9 at Smooth.
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14: At Balcatta, we have a crash on the Reid Highway at Airedale Road, the second crash in the same location in the last 2 hours. Traffic is under speed both ways between Airedale Road and the Mitchell Freeway, with the left lane closed for the westbound run at Burswood. International rugby at Optus Stadium this afternoon, the match getting underway this hour. Traffic is busy on the approach for the Graham Palmer Freeway, along with Victoria Park drivers always around the venue. Glen Place and the Great Eastern Highway busy as well nearby. At Claremont, the Royal Perth Show continues. Busy traffic in the area all afternoon and into the evening. That's the latest traffic on Smooth FM Perth.
15: Thanks for keeping us up to date with all of that. Really appreciate it. Hello, it's Ty. If you are in the car, hi to you. Some good songs for your drive coming up, including In Excess after this from Diana King.

0: Paula Abdul, straight up at Smooth with more music and less talk. Thank you for choosing us to listen to on the weekend. Really appreciate that. Have you had that real spring experience yet with friends where you go for a bit of a picnic? You've got the cheese and the crackers, maybe a bottle of something cold. Maybe not this weekend, maybe next weekend. Take a little Bluetooth speaker with you so you can have all the Smooth tunes while you're enjoying that. Love to be able to keep you company with feel-good music here at Smooth, whatever you're doing.
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0: Did you catch yourself singing along to that song? I love playing it for you. 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Maybe you're about to tackle something in the kitchen. Got a soundtrack for that. 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
7: Perth's traffic on Smooth.
8: At Birdswood, international rugby now underway at Optus Stadium. Traffic remains busy on some of the surrounding roads, including Glen Place and the Great Eastern Highway. The run has improved eastbound on the Graham Palmer Freeway, with an earlier breakdown now cleared, and all lanes reopened approaching Victoria Park Drive. A crash cleared as well at Balcatta for the Reed Highway, or westbound lanes have reopened there around Erindale Road and the Mitchell Freeway. At Claremont, the Royal Perth Show continues with extra traffic in the area. A reminder, double demerits remain in force for the long weekend. That's the latest traffic on Smooth FM Perth.
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0: More music and less talk on a long weekend. This is Smooth Fur. Hope you're enjoying it. Hello, it's Ty Frost. This is the sweet spot because, you know, you don't have to go back to work tomorrow. Isn't that fantastic? I've got the Toto to get on for you next. Africa, this is Smooth Fur.
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6: She wowed the crowds at the MCG yesterday afternoon. I've got Kylie Minogue coming up for you. Feels good on the weekend. Thank you for joining me. You're with Ty.

0: 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That word, L-O-V-E, love at Smooth FM. 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Can you believe that? So we continue through spring with the feel-good tunes. You're with Ty Frost, and I've got Genesis Invisible Touch to get on for you next at Smooth.
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0: Cameron Daddo coming in real soon for you, but I've got another hour to play your feel-good tunes, and because we're all about more music and less talk, I get to play heaps of them. Hello, it's Ty Frost. Back to the music. Here's Donald Lewis. I love you always, forever.
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0: 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I think Cameron Daddo, who's in at 9 o'clock, definitely agrees with that. He's nice company, whatever you're getting up to tonight. 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
1: I'm determined to close out the day in a good mood. 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

0: More music, less talk on Smooth and the soothing voice of Sophie B. Hawkins as I lay me down. It was a big weekend for sport, wasn't it? Love the AFL Grand Final. And if your team didn't make it, or if you're not that much of a sports nut, there's still a great atmosphere in the air. Nice buzz. 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

0: More music, less talk for your Sunday. Cam Daddo here with you till midnight. And if you're checking your diary, yes, we are already at the end of September and the first month of spring. Life's certainly gotten busy, hasn't it? So I hope you booked in some time for rest. Wilson Phillips now. Hold on, after the break.
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0: On your feel-good music station, Smooth Love, Huey Lewis and the News. Such a good song too, if this is it. Cam Datto here with you for a little bit longer. Springtime, hey? Good for tackling some renos and maintenance. It's always something to do, isn't it? I love it. I completed the painting inside our house through winter. Still working on the outside and the garden and tossing up getting a sauna. They are so good for you. We're keeping our eyes open for a good one on the Facebook Marketplace. Why not? Hey, if you spent the weekend working at your place, it is time to relax. I'm Cam Datto and the Smooth Tunes are rolling with Maroon 5 next.
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0: 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It's Cam Datto joining those late night workers. 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
6: 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Ready to chill? 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Cam Daddo getting on the incredible voice of Leanne Rimes. 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

0: That is so smooth. Phil Collins, Against All Odds. Such a fine song. Dedicating that one to all the maternity wards who have smooth on. We have the mellow tunes for the new parents listening, sending lots of love in this precious time. I hope you're getting some sleep. Cam Daddo with John Farnham before midnight to share some love with us here on Smooth.
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0: Sunday's done right on Smooth. Cam Datto saying good night. Enjoy whatever you have planned for the day ahead. Hope it's a great one. I'll be back with you tomorrow night from 9. Remember this, no dream comes true until you wake up and you go to work. Hello, Monday. As always, dream big with us on Smooth.
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16: Perth's traffic on Smooth.
17: Good morning. Watch out for a crash in Coogee. Cockburn Road is closed north by the Beach Road. Emergency crew on site. Avoid the area. The freeways are moving well for your public holiday Monday. Quinana, Mitchell and Graham Farmer both ways. Don't forget roadworks. Mitchell Freeway southbound entry ramp from Carinup Road. Closed there until 5 a.m. Wednesday. Details in place via Carinup Road at Sedgwick Street and Stevenson Ave. Plan ahead to avoid delays. And don't forget, double demerits are still in force. Make sure you take it easy on the roads and drive with care. That's the latest traffic on Smooth FM Perth.

0: Good morning, I'm Amelia Robahart with your 5:30 news. The heads of OpenAI and Anthropic have been called before a Senate inquiry following cyber breaches involving rogue AI agents. The Greens say tech leaders must answer for an AI bot that accessed several government agencies, including Medicare. Deputy PM Richard Marles says the incident highlights the urgent need for stronger safeguards around AI firms operating here in Australia. Iran says negotiation is the only way to end its conflict with the US. It follows President Donald Trump's rejection of a proposal to reopen the Strait of Hormuz. Mr. Trump's also dismissed a seven-day peace plan requiring an end to the US naval blockade. A new campaign will help Aussies spot the signs of HI bird flu and protect their pets. The federal government's launching a six-week advertising campaign to curb the spread of the virus. And regional tourism operators across the country are warning of a worker shortage. The federal government is moving to limit backpacker numbers by introducing a ballot for second and third year working holiday visas. Sport is next.
1: Tick off your morning to-do list at BP with barista coffee and breakfast snacks. Turn into BP and it's tick done.
0: Updating sport, the big bosses at Fremantle are backing the use of Wharfie time despite claims it helped supercharge the Lions to the AFL Grand Final. Meanwhile, better news in the AFLW, Fremantle has restored some joy for Dockers fans, defeating Adelaide to surge into the top eight. The Wallabies have extended their unbeaten run under coach Les Kiss with a win over the Springboks in Perth. Australia holding on for 42-38 victory despite being reduced to 14 men in the final stages. And the Knights are through to their first NRL Grand Final since 2001, defeating Penrith 22-14.
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3: What a weekend. I hope you had a brilliant one. It's Kelly Golding with the More Music Breakfast Show. Welcome to Monday. I've got all the feel-good music you need to kickstart a new week. It's Aha. Let's get straight into it. Take on me on Smooth.

0: Time to kick off your Monday morning on Smooth FM. It's Kelly Golding playing more music and Let's Talk for your Monday. I hope you had a wonderful weekend. We've got the latest news coming up at 6 o'clock. We'll check the roads too. If you are already out and about, then more feel-good music on the way.
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8: Something fancy is coming in hot at 7-Eleven. 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

0: Good morning, I'm Amelia Robihart with your 6am news. Researchers from a Melbourne university have debunked some common myths around daylight saving. A Swinburne University study found that winding the clock forward or back has no clear or consistent effect on mental health. The research examined data from over 36 countries. The government's surging ahead with its investigations after an AI chatbot breached a number of websites, including Medicare. Reports now surfacing AI agents have gone rogue thousands of times. Defence Minister Richard Marles says the government isn't taking it lightly.
1: This is very serious and we are treating it as such. That's why we've established the task force.
0: The federal government will today release its budget outcome for the last financial year, a deficit of around $22 billion predicted, $6 billion less than initial projections. It comes as homeowners hold their breath, with the RBA expected to lift rates tomorrow. Overseas, and Iran's foreign minister says a negotiated solution's the only way to end the conflict with the US. President Donald Trump rejecting the latest peace proposal, including an end to the US naval blockade in the Strait of Hormuz. A flooding disaster declared in Thailand, with the capital Bangkok hit with over 300 millimetres of rain. Footage of floating cars and residents wading through knee-deep water in city streets are doing the rounds on social media. And the red carpet's been rolled out in LA for this year's MTV Music Awards. Snoop Dogg on hosting duties, while Madonna, Sabrina Carpenter and Ariana Grande among leading nominees.
2: Tick off your morning to-do list at BP with barista coffee and breakfast snacks. Turn into BP and it's tick done.
0: Updating sport, the Lions have touched down home in Brisbane following Saturday night's grand final win. Rumours, though, continue to circulate as to whether coach Chris Fagan will continue on from 2027. Australia's gone down to South Africa by 32 runs in the second one-day international in Johannesburg. And Aussie boxer Sam Goodman has won against his Japanese opponent to become the new IBF bantamweight interim world champion.
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4: Good morning. Welcome to Monday. What a weekend, huh? Kelly Golding here playing more music. And let's talk for breakfast. It is great to have your company. Let's get straight into the feel-good music. Love this one. It's Fleetwood Mac, Everywhere on Smooth FM.

0: Feeling good on smooth for the first week of the school holidays. ABBA, Ring Ring. It's Kelly Golding here playing more music and less talk. Thanks for choosing smooth. Showers and 21 in Perth today. Tomorrow, a shower or two. They'll ease on Wednesday if you're planning outdoor activities this week. Sophie Ellis-Bexter on the way next. We'll check those roads now.
1: Perth's traffic on smooth.
2: Your freeways are travelling beautifully this morning. No major hold-ups there to slow you down. But keep in mind, roadworks are underway that have Mitchell Freeway southbound entry ramp from Caranup Road closed. Those are going on until 5am Wednesday morning. Detours are in place via Caranup Road, Cedric Street and Stevenson Avenue. Otherwise, a road safety reminder, double demerits are still in play for the King's birthday long weekend. So drop your speeds and stay safe on the roads. That's the latest traffic on Smooth FM Perth.

0: 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This is Smooth. It's great to have your company for Monday morning. Hope it's off to a brilliant start. A news update next, then back soon with more feel-good music. I've got the Eurythmics on the way and Mark Ronson and Amy Winehouse.
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11: No major hold-ups to report from your freeways, and I'm happy to say we are incident and accident-free. However, we do have roadworks underway that have Mitchell Freeway southbound entry ramp from Caranup Road closed. Those are going on until 5 a.m. Wednesday morning, but you can find a detour by Caranup Road, Cedric Street and Stevenson Avenue. Otherwise, a road safety reminder, double demerits are still in play for the King's birthday long weekend, so drop your speeds and stay safe on the roads. That's the latest traffic on Smooth FM Perth.

0: Good morning, Amelia Robehart with your 6:30 news. New homeowners could be spending up to 46% of their income on mortgage repayments. The federal opposition released the figures ahead of tomorrow's Reserve Bank meeting, with another rate rise widely expected. Rudo Bank's forecasting up to 4 rate hikes over the next year, driven largely by global economic pressures. The heads of OpenAI and Anthropic have been called before a Senate inquiry following cyber breaches involving rogue AI agents. The Greens say tech leaders must answer for an AI bot that accessed several government agencies, including Medicare. Deputy PM Richard Miles says the incident highlights the urgent need for stronger safeguards around AI firms operating here in Australia. To overseas, and Iran says negotiation is the only way to end its conflict with the US. It follows President Donald Trump's rejection of their proposal to reopen the Strait of Hormuz. Mr. Trump has also dismissed a 7-day peace plan required to end the US naval blockade. And Taylor Swift's popping off on Spotify. Friday's release of Encore and her new single sending fans into rapture. Patient Zero, the most played song in a single day for 2026.
1: Tick off your morning to-do list at BP with barista coffee and breakfast snacks. Turn into BP and it's tick done.
0: Updating sport, Fremantle skipper Alex Pearce will undergo scans today on his injured Achilles, with the Dockers hopeful it's only a partial tear. And there's been a fresh push to have statues of both Chris Fagan and Lee Matthews installed at Brisbane's Olympic Stadium. Lions chairman Andrew Wellington says both men deserve to be immortalised. Australia's fallen to South Africa by 32 runs in the second one-day international, bowled out for 333 in pursuit of 366. And the Wallabies have edged out the world champion Springboks 42-38 in Perth, holding on for the win despite being reduced to 11 men for the final 5 minutes.
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0: Playing more music and less talk for breakfast. This is Smooth Perth with December 1963. Oh, what a night to kickstart your Monday morning. Hi, it's Kelly Golding here. Great to have your company this morning. 21 with showers in Perth today. Very similar for the next couple of days, finding up Thursday to a stellar weekend. Looking forward to that. We'll check those roads back soon with Pink.
1: Perth's traffic on Smooth.
2: We've had a crash in Beachborough, Reid Highway eastbound at Tonkin Highway. The left emergency lane is blocked, but so far we're not seeing any major delays. Just be cautious if you're in the area. Otherwise, your freeways are travelling very nicely, but we do have roadworks that have Mitchell Freeway southbound entry ramp from Karrinup Road closed. Detours are available via Karrinup Road, Cedric Street and Stevenson Avenue. Those are going on until 5 a.m. Wednesday morning, so plan ahead to avoid any delays. That's the latest traffic on Smooth FM Perth.

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Nice way to start a Monday morning on Smooth. 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
13: Perth's traffic on Smooth.
14: We've had a crash in Bennett Springs. Reid Highway eastbound at Tonkin Highway. The left emergency lane is blocked. Police are now on site, but best to give that one a skip altogether if you can. Otherwise, your freeways are travelling well, no major holdups there. But we do have roadworks underway that have Mitchell Freeway southbound entry ramp from Karrinup Road closed. Detours are available via Karrinup Road, Cedric Street and Stevenson Avenue. Those are going on until 5 a.m. Wednesday morning. That's the latest traffic on Smooth FM Perth.

Good morning, Amelia Robehart with your 7am news. Researchers from a Melbourne university have debunked some common myths around daylight savings. A Swinburne University finding that winding the clock forward or back has no clear or consistent effect on mental health. The research examined data from over

0: And a flooding disaster has been declared in Thailand after Bangkok was drenched with more than 300 millimetres of rain. Social media is awash with visions of cars floating and residents wading through knee-deep waters. And new research has revealed the surprising way that dogs can understand human language. A study finding they listen for consonants just like we do to figure out when one word ends and another begins. Experts say it adds weight to the theory dogs learn language in a similar way that babies do.
1: Tick off your morning to-do list at BP with barista coffee and breakfast snacks. Turn into BP and it's tick done.
0: Updating sport, and Fremantle bosses are still backing the use of Wharfie time despite claims it helps supercharge the Lions in the AFL Grand Final. Meanwhile, in the AFLW, Fremantle has restored some joy for Dockers fans, defeating Adelaide to surge into the top eight. The Wallabies have extended their unbeaten run under coach Les Kiss with a win over the Springboks in Perth. Australia holding on for a 42-38 victory despite being reduced to 14 men in the final stages. And the Knights are through to their first NRL Grand Final since 2001, defeating Perth 22-14 yesterday afternoon.
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3: Good morning. It is the More Music Breakfast Show with Kelly Golding for Monday. It is great to have your company. Ready to start a new week. I've got the Feel Good Music. Olivia Dean on the way very soon. This is Atomic Kitten. 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

0: Feeling good on Smooth Perth. It is the More Music Breakfast Show with Olivia Dean. Beautiful voice, huh? Nice to each other for your Monday morning. Great to have your company. 21 and showers today. They will ease on Wednesday to a partly cloudy and sunny weekend. Looking forward to that. Warming up as well. We'll check the roads back soon with Phil Oakey and Giorgio Moroder if you're heading into work.
1: Perth's traffic on Smooth.
2: We've had a crash in Bennett Springs. Reid Highway eastbound at Tonkin Highway, the left emergency lane is blocked. We also now have traffic signals blacked out in Balcatta at the intersection of Wanneroo Road and Victoria Road. So if that one's affecting you, be sure to slow down and give way to your right. Otherwise, your freeways are flowing beautifully. No major hold-ups on the Mitchell, Kwinana or Graham Farmer. But keep in mind that double demerits for the King's birthday long weekend are still in play. So drop your speeds and stay safe on the roads. That's the latest traffic on Smooth FM Perth.

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It is the More Music Breakfast Show for Monday morning. It's Kelly Golding here. Great to have your company this morning. Hope the day's off to a brilliant start if you're about to jump in the car. We'll check those roads in a sec and the latest news at 7:30. I've got Soft Cell's Tainted Love on the way.

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14: Perth's traffic on Smooth.
15: We have some traffic signals blacked out in Balcatta at the intersection of Wanneroo Road and Victoria Road. If you're in that area, be sure to slow down and give way to your right. A crash as well in Bennett Springs. Reid Highway eastbound at Tonkin Highway, the left emergency lane is blocked. But otherwise, your freeways are travelling very nicely. No major holdups on the Mitchell-Kwinana or Graham Farmer to slow you down. Do keep in mind, though, that double demerits are still in play for the King's Birthday long weekend, so drop your speeds. That's the latest traffic on Smooth FM Perth.

0: Good morning, Amelia Robehart with your 7:30 news. A new generation of offenders is being lured into organised crime via online crime-for-hire platforms. The National Criminal Intelligence Agency says encrypted services are linking people who want attacks carried out, including arson and shootings, with those prepared to do them for money. The heads of OpenAI and Anthropic have been called before a Senate inquiry following cyber breaches involving rogue AI agents. The Greens say tech leaders must answer for an AI bot that accessed several government agencies, including Medicare. Deputy Prime Minister Richard Marles says the incident highlights the urgent need for stronger safeguards around AI firms operating here in Australia. New homeowners may soon be paying up to 46% of their income to their mortgage. The Federal Opposition's analysis comes as the Reserve Bank prepares to meet with another rate rise widely expected. Rudo Bank forecasting up to 4 interest rate hikes over the next year, largely driven by global economic factors. To overseas, and 5 men have been arrested outside an RFA base in the UK on suspicion of preparing a terrorist attack. The US military have been using the base to carry out strikes on Iranian missile sites during the Middle East conflict. And the red carpet's been rolled out in LA for this year's MTV Music Video Awards. Madonna, Sabrina Carpenter and Ariana Grande among the leading nominees, while Nirvana will receive the Video Vanguard Award.
1: Tick off your morning to-do list at BP with barista coffee and breakfast snacks. Turn into BP and it's tick. Done.
0: Updating sport. Following Saturday's grand final win, Brisbane champion Lachie Neale is expected to formally tell the Lions this week he intends to join Collingwood. The AFL free agency period opens on Friday. In the AFLW, the Sunday win for the Swans has Brisbane's season hanging by a thread, Sydney claiming a 37-23 point victory. Brisbane now 13th on the ladder with a 2-5 record, Sydney in fourth with just one loss. Sunday wins also for the Gold Coast, Fremantle and Collingwood. And South Africa's beaten Australia by 32 runs to claim an ODI series victory in Johannesburg.
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0: Feeling good on Smooth. It is the More Music Breakfast Show with Leo Sayer. You make me feel like dancing for your Monday morning. First week of the school holidays. You probably feel like dancing if you've got time off with the kids. Always fun, isn't it? Heading for a top of 21 degrees with showers today, and the weather will be finding up later on this week. Thursday, Friday, Saturday, looking amazing. We'll check those roads. Back soon, Livin' La Vida Loca with Ricky Martin.
1: Perth's traffic on Smooth.
2: Starting with some good news, some earlier traffic signals that were blacked out in Balcatta have now been restored and traffic is flowing again at the intersection of Wanneroo Road and Victoria Road. We now have a breakdown to watch out for in Mouchay, Tonkin Highway southbound after Great Northern Highway. The left emergency lane has been blocked. Just watch out there as the driver is changing a tyre. And a crash in Bennett Springs, Reid Highway eastbound at Tonkin Highway. The left emergency lane has been blocked. That's the latest traffic on Smooth FM.

0: We are feeling good for our Monday morning on Smooth FM. It's Kelly Golding playing more music and less talk. Great to have your company. The AFL Grand Final was the most watched in history. Got to put that down to Kylie concert, don't we? News is next. 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
1: Perth's traffic on Smooth.
19: We have a breakdown to watch out for. Tonkin Highway southbound after Great Northern Highway in Mouchet. The left lane is partially blocked. Just be extra cautious there as the driver is changing a tyre. A crash as well in Bennett Springs. Reed Highway eastbound at Tonkin Highway. Technicians are now on site repairing a light pole, so be extra cautious there. And a road safety reminder, double demerits are still in play for the King's birthday long weekend, so drop your speeds and stay safe on the roads. That's the latest traffic on Smooth FM Perth.

0: Good morning, Amelia Roberhart with your 8am news. New homeowners could be spending up to 46% of their income on mortgage repayments. The Federal Opposition releasing figures ahead of tomorrow's Reserve Bank meeting, with another rate rise widely tipped. Ruto Bank's forecasting up to 4 rate hikes over the next year, driven largely by global economic pressures. Iran says negotiation is the only way to end its conflict with the US. It follows President Donald Trump's rejection of a proposal to reopen the Strait of Hormuz. Mr. Trump's also dismissed a 7-day peace plan requiring an end to the US naval blockade. A new campaign's helping Australians spot the signs of H5 bird flu and protect their pets. The federal government launching a 6-week advertising campaign to try and curb the spread of the virus. Regional tourism operators are warning of a worker shortage. The federal government is moving to limit backpack numbers by introducing a ballot for second and third year working holiday visas. And Taylor Swift's popping off on Spotify, Friday's release of Encore and her new single, sending fans into rapture. Patient Zero, the most played song in a single day for 2026.
1: 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Turn into BP and it's tick done.